I medics the stage, 4283 Keller Road, across the parking lane at Meadow Lawn. It's going to be for a possible assault of a 30-year-old female, 10 squared 2003.

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1: Good.
2: Give me that updated address on Oak Street and Leslie for my squad.
1: Go ahead.
2: Well, I'm asking for an address for them. They were just asking me where they were heading to and so on.
1: Stay away. Dispatch, MAC 92. MAC 92. We're clear. Straight clear. Dispatch, squad 32. Squad 32. Can you push that call and Leslie that we're out to? Can you push that out through first, too, please?
2: Copy that.
1: Thank you.

medic 91 respond on medical 5346 Marsh Road, 5346 Marsh Road, apartment B7, across from Montgomery and Huntsville. Again, medic 91 responding on the medical 5346 Marsh Road, apartment B7 at Hazlet Point, senior living, cross street of Montgomery and Huntsville. It's going to be a 70-year-old male, conscious breathing for a fall, third square, 27.

0: dispatch to Barnes Road, command. Just clarify, squad 32 is going to the Oak Road medical there at 320, correct?
1: That's correct. When you said Oak Road, I assumed it was Leslie. It's actually Oak Ridge in the city of Mason. They are on their way.
0: Copy that.
2: Leslie, engine 741 is clear. Switch back to main.
0: Hey there, Jaguar.
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0: Stand by.
2: Dispatch squad 32. Just to verify, at first we thought we were heading into Leslie for a call, and now it has us going into Mason. Can you just verify that address to where we're on to?
0: Yeah, it's going to be 320 Oak Road in Mason. Looks like you had some lines crossed, possibly with a different road in Danceville. Danceville, yeah.
2: Copy that. In route.

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1: Command.
0: I had a lovely unit leave their phone there on scene. They went to the hospital with 405. Is anybody able to bring that to them at Sparrow by chance?
1: If I can find it, we will get it to them.
0: Yeah, I think you can give me a
1: description.
0: 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He just needs a ride back to the scene.
1: We got a ride for him. 450 is going to be heading up to Sparrow to pick up both drivers.
0: Copy that. Thank you.
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0: 31's going to be cleared to scene, heading back to the station. Utility 33 is going to be taking over for us.
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0: Did you mean Oak Ridge, the trailer park?
1: Negative. It's going to be 320 Oak Road, across the street of Maple Run and Hawthorne. It's going to be in Mason.
0: Copy. It looks like Maple Run and Hawthorne are in that trailer park, so would you like us to go that way?
1: Yeah, I'll confirm with my dispatcher as well, see what's going on.

0: No high fire. No high fire respond on a CO alarm going off at 741 North Eifert, 741 North Eifert, across of Nichols and Harper. And no high fire responding at 741 North Eifert, 741 North Eifert, across of Nichols and Harper. It's going to be for a CO alarm that's going off. Nobody's still in ill at this time. Santa Clara 2022.
1: Center, car 21, I'll be in route to Eifert.

0: tramping.
1: Bravo, 454.
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1: So I did confirm the address is going to be 320 Oak Road in Sycamore Village in Mason.
2: Copy, we're on our way.
1: Just confirmed, Squad 32, were you clear on that address as well?
3: Yeah, we're here at 320.
1: Copy that, thank you.

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1: Fiat on scene, 26 road.
2: To the MMR rig that just arrived on scene here in Mason, go ahead and pull up in front of our squad and the police. It's a couple houses down.

0: partner of that.
1: Good.
0: Scene's been turned over to Sheriff's Department. I'm going to be clear. Fire room can be reopened, fence can be terminated. I am going to have Utility 31 still on scene, just blocking at Kelly and Barnes for the duration.
1: Copy that.
2: Fire dispatch, Utility 701 clear, and I'm going back to Ingham Fire.
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0: Ruby clear, Sparrow, heading to 51 for decon and resupply.
1: Clear, 452, do you want me to leave you on the car just to clear off it?
0: Clear off it, please.
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Okay, Medic 92. 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It's going to be an 8-year-old. Approximately 225 pounds in a lift chair and needs help up. Looks like the door is locked. You can go to the office to get the key. 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

0: 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Spying on a third medical for another lift assist at 1784 Creekview Terrace, 1784 Creekview Terrace, in the cross of Sasha Vaughn Drive.
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0: Again, Meridian and Medic 93 on the third medical for lift assist, 1784 Creekview Terrace, cross of Sashwell Drive. It's going to be for caller's husband fell, needs help up, 7th grade at 2112. Break, echo 450. Medic 51 quarters. Thanks, Michael. Echo 450.

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Caller is a 29-year-old male. He was assaulted by somebody complaining of groin pain. 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

0: MR, Denzel Flair, 1010 Osborne Road on a medical. Denzel Flair and MR for a subject choking, 1010 Osborne in Ingham Township, across the meat. It's going to be for an 81-year-old male, possibly choking. Sounds like he is getting some air, at least. It's finished there.
1: Denzel will be on the call. We'll be in route shortly.
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1: MMR, MMR on a third medical, 54 Pine Drive East. MMR, 54 Pine Drive East, Vive, across the Mason Boulevard. 44-year-old male complaining of chest pain, abdominal pain, center square.

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0: We're going to be in route 254 of Pine Drive from Sparrows.
1: That was 455 going.
0: A firms.
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0: Do I have anyone else responding to this call with me?
1: 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Danville 332 and Danville 304.
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0: Hi, ambulance, Doham. This is Toronto Medical, 4370 Tuscany Lane, 4370 Tuscany, cross street of McIntyre and Greyfriar. Again, Doham ambulance, is Toronto Medical, 4370 Tuscany Lane, cross streets of McIntyre and Greyfriars Avenue. For a 78-year-old female, conscious breathing, having high blood pressure. The center's clear, 2145.
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2: Yes, sir. Which is my incoming unit from MMR?
0: Excuse me, Alpha 452.
2: Copy that. Alpha 452 from 304.
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2: 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We've got a patient contact. He's alert and breathing and passing air and able to talk right now.
3: 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Thank you. ETA 3 minutes.

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It's going to be on the east rooftop unit duct, smoke detector, Sagittarius 22 and 9.

0: Intro 52, engine 51, intro 52, engine 51. You can disregard. 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I will show you clear and return.
1: Intro 52 is clear. We're going to be continuing to report.
0: Copy that, engine 51. I will show you clear.

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0: 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Very clear and on the fire watch.

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engine 46, engine 49, engine 44, engine 41, truck 46, truck 41, medic 49, battalion, possible structure fire, 3900 Burnway, 3900 Burnway, Twin Oaks, medic, crushing south, Waverly, Woodbridge. It's apartment on the second floor, possibly target at apartment of 211. It's on fire. It's all flames. They pulled the fire alarm. People are exiting. Using fire gas.

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1: On scene of a three-story apartment complex. All the residents are out front. Nothing showing from three sides. One bus unit. Just friendly command.
0: On scene of a three-story apartment complex. Everyone evacuating. Nothing showing from three sides. Chase command.
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0: 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We're going to go to the second story to the apartment, possibly affected apartment to search.
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1: Food on the stove is 211. 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
1: Dispatching truck 46, go ahead.
0: We're now getting a call saying there's a medical alarm being set off at apartment 211. Do you guys see medics out there? Are you guys set?
1: Yeah, there's going to be food on the stove at apartment 211. We're working on shutting off the fire alarm right now. There's no other issues in apartment 211. You can clear everybody except for engine 46 and truck 46.

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That's Mike 91. Mike 91, respond on in medical with PD on scene, 2020 West Grand River, 2020 West Grand River, across the marsh at Okemos. Again, Medic 91, you'll be responding with PD on scene, 2020 West Grand River, Marsh and Okemos are the cross streets. You're responding for an intox male, scene is secure, Center Square, 2329.

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Denver Mason Fire, Mason Fire, respond 327 Randolph Street, 327 Randolph Street, cross of Rogers and Matthews for lines down. For Mason Fire, respond 327 Randolph Street, 327 Randolph Street, cross of Rogers and Matthews. It's going to be for a large branch that fell and took down a line. No arcing or sparking. It is in the roadway. First clear, midnight 08.

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1: Copy, sir, you're clear, midnight 12. Mason Fire, are you clear?

Sir, Mason Fire. Mason Fire, respond 327 Randolph Street, 327 Randolph Street, cross of Rogers and North Matthews. For Mason Fire, respond 327 Randolph Street, 327 Randolph Street, cross of North Rogers and North Matthews Street, for a tree branch that came down with a line. No arcing or sparking. It is in the roadway. Sir, cleared midnight 13.

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It's going to be for an evaluation for an assault victim. We have PD being dispatched as well and staged at this time. Service clear for midnight 47.

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Union Township, 51, responding to the Brookfield Shell, 1831 East Grand River Avenue. Meridian Township Medic 91, 1831 East Grand River, 1831 East Grand River Avenue at the Shell, crossing Northland and East Brookfield. She's on scene, a female in her 20s. She's disoriented, has leg and foot pain. Medic 91, tone 7, 18.

94-491, engine 44. You can respond to 3015 Stanton. 3015 Stanton Avenue, across the Truman at 4-0. It's going to be a male with difficulty breathing. He's actually out with us.

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the ambulance. Please the ambulance. The ambulance response to Clinton West Apartments, 839. 839 South Clinton is apartment number 10, the city of Stockbridge, center in Green, your process. Chase the ambulance, chase the ambulance, and ambulance response to Clinton West Apartments, 839. 839 South Clinton Street, apartment 10, center in Green, your cross, responding on a 64-year-old female. She says she has a headache with vomiting and diarrhea. Time out of 749.

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0: You get a call from Jackson, you can show 221 that will be responding.
1: So there's something coming I don't know about yet? That's what you're saying?
0: Hey, firm, we got a second hand action in Portage Lake. I'm not sure what lot yet.
1: Okay.

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1: I'm sorry, let's check again. Can you repeat your traffic?
0: Alpha 220 will be responding to that address at Forge Lake.
1: Okay.

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Ambulance Encounter, Station 51, responding 334 Hungerford, 334 Hungerford Street. Lansing Township, Station 51, 334 Hungerford, 334 Hungerford, cross of West Washtenaw and West Kalamazoo. That's going to be a 50-year-old female, blood pressure and diabetic issue, conscious breathing. Station 51, Hilldale 5.

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4 MMR on Dingo Fire, responding to Country Manor Mobile Home Park, 4400 South Edgar, Lot 6. For MMR, Onondaga, responding 4400 South Edgar, 4400 South Edgar Road, lot number 6 in Onondaga Township, across of Bellevue, Country Manor Mobile Home Park. 66-year-old male is here by himself.

0: 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Tell him 810.
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0: 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Madden, 91's be clear.
1: Morning, Ride One Edgar.
0: I'm sorry, last unit, go again. You cut out.
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0: emergency ambulance, 2740 Catholic Church, 2740 Catholic Church Road. Precise ambulance, 2740 Catholic Church, 2740 Catholic Church Road, Stockbridge Township, across the Turning Plow and Hermitage. 77-year-old male, difficulty breathing with pneumonia. He's conscious. Tones are 8-24.
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0: 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Reading Township Medic 92, 1642 Ponce Train, 1642 Ponce Train Drive, cross of Cherry Hill in Oaklawn. 89-year-old male vomiting and blood in his stool, conscious breathing. Tones are 844.
1: Center of 220 on Chelsea, 000.
0: 220, okay. Dispatch, Mike 91. Medic 91, go on. We're going to be around to that call. Okay.

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We're on scene. 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

0: Japanese ambulance responding 320 Lloyd Street, 320 Lloyd Street, apartment 206. Japanese ambulance, 320 Lloyd Street, 320 Lloyd Street, apartment 206, Crossville Wallace. A 48-year-old female, back pain, wants to go to the hospital. Bernice Pelms, 910.
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1: 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Medic 65 is going to handle Lloyd Street.
0: Okay.
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No, you can show us on scenes. 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

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Meridian Township, Medic 92, 1620 Lake Drive, 1620 Lake Drive, apartment 152, across of Lake Court. 67-year-old female with abdominal pain, also diagnosed with liver and lung cancer. Held at 1034.

0: Mesa Ambulance responding to Williamson High School, 3939 Van Adder Road. We're in Mesa Medics, Williamson High School, 3939 Van Adder, 3939 Van Adder Road. Again, at the high school, 15-year-old female, still a seizure coming on, she's conscious breathing. He's the main office door, door number one. Mesa, tell him through 1034.
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Meridian, Medic 91, 5968, Park Lake, 5968, Park Lake Road at room 105, Story Point, East Lansing. Cross through Saginaw, East Lake Lansing. Patient is a 72-year-old female, nauseous, hasn't been eating in a few days, conscious breathing. 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

这次发出来赶紧接。那你接个那可能 7.6 OK

is that Medic 91? Medic 91, go ahead. Yeah, sure. Okay.

0: 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Meridian Township, Medic 93, and responding engine 5336, Park Lake 5336, Park Lake Road, across from Melville and Whistler Drive. 88-year-old female, possible stroke, and a low heart rate. She's conscious breathing. From Medic 93, tone to 1108.
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0: 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Lansing Township Station 52, 2310 Marguerite, 2310 Marguerite, Apartment 7. Crosses are North Hayford and North Foster. 71-year-old male who fell. He's losing his balance. Conscious breathing. 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

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Meridian Township, Medic 92, 6180 Birch Row, 6180 Birch Row Drive, and Meridian, cross of Innkeeper's Court and Captain's Way. Coming in as a fall detection with no patient contact from an Apple Watch, not the alarm company. 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

0: 91, stand by. 4 Meridian. Meridian, we're going to go with the possible structure fire. It's Baskin-Robbins, 1917 West Grand River. 1917 West Grand River, across the Washington Heights and Marsh. Again, for Meridian, it's going to be, we're going to go with the possible structure fire. Baskin-Robbins, 1917 West Grand River. 1917 West Grand River, across the Washington Heights and Marsh. We are having Station 12 from East Lansing in the battalion. They got a large amount of what smells like burning electrical. No flames have been seen. No smoke have been seen. They are going to be evacuating. We can go to Fire Ground 1. Medic 91, go ahead.
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4: So that's it, 91. You show up on scene, large single story, commercial strip mall, nothing visible from the Alpha or Delta sides. Looks like business as usual. Engine 91 is going to be out investigating offensive strategy. Life's command, next time unit.
0: Fire speed, Alpha. Okay. Nothing showing. People are already evacuating. Engine 91 is going to investigate.
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1: 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For next arriving engine, there's a hydrant in front of 1881.
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0: 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We just got a medical 2106 White Owl for abdominal pain. You want me to send mutual aid, or we got Medic 91A and 92 both coming to you.
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1: Yeah, go ahead.
0: All right, we've isolated the issue. Every other unit not on scene can cancel and clear. You can give whatever medics to that Whitehall call.
1: Okay. For any rig not on scene at Baskin-Robbins, you can clear. Engine 91 can handle. And then Minute 91 or 92, I don't know which one of you going to be closer at this point. Dispatch Battalion 11.
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0: We'll just take that call in Whitehall. 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
1: Alright, put it on 2106 Whitehall Way. It's going to be on a 47-year-old female, said pain or lower stomach. And she should be outside in Grace Subaru. I'll get you back on me.

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1: Okay, so the lock box is on the wooden mailbox. The code is 7986. Again, 7986.
0: Copy, 7986. Thank you.
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91 Somatic with the metal lives, 5211 Marsh, 5211 Marsh, number 303, across the 5th and Ty Hart. And for Medic 91 to Medical Metal Lodge, 5211 Marsh, 5211 Marsh, number 303, across the 5th and Ty Hart. 91-year-old female fell, possible hip fracture.

medical 1551 Great Friars, 1551 Great Friars, Ross and Devlin in Rexford. And for Delhi, it's on a medical 1551 Great Friars, 1551 Great Friars, Ross and Devlin in Rexford. 66-year-old female, so they found her on the floor in the bathroom, not fully coherent, and continues to try to light a cigarette with oxygen on. They're not allowing that. 1249.

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1: 13, 7.

0: 352s, 351s, 352s, 351s, and a fire alarm according to maintenance machine, 3515 Wood, 3515 Wood, across the Sam's Way in Williams. Again, for station 52 and 51, on a fire alarm, Granger Maintenance and Machine Shop, 3515 Wood, 3515 Wood, cross of Sam's Way in Williams. Came in as a, says fire alarm not used in terms of the zone. 1315.
1: 511 Alfie and Ralph.
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0: 292 on a medical. 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PD's on a stop here. And now they got a female. She is 70 and 67. Heart palpitations.
1: It's going to be a confirmed false alarm. You can disregard engine 51 and all other apparatus other than truck 52.
0: Engine 51, no shake there.
2: 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We're going for fuel. Dispatch, truck 52 is on scene. We'll be here for paperwork.
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1: Okay.

Medical in the AMA, 1937 Valker, 1937 Valker, across the Seca and Aurelius. Looking for Del Hyatt on the Medical, 1937 Valker, 1937 Valker, across the Seca and Aurelius. This is in the AMA. You got a 48-year-old female, can't stop shaking when the mom tries to move. No further info or symptoms at this time.

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Valley Medical. It's going to be 4631 Chapman, 4631 Chapman, Stockbridge Township, Preston, Morton, and Haney. Yeah, for 6 ambulance, sound of medical. 4631 Chapman, 4631 Chapman, Stockbridge Township, across from Martin and Amy. I'm going on a 4-year-old female. She got bit by dogs. I don't have the location of where she was bitten. I have some slight difficulty in breathing. Dogs are contained at this time.

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1: Sorry.

Cypress Fire on a priority response. 4631 Chapman, 4631 Chapman, Cypress Township, across from Morton and Heaney, Alpha 222 request. Again, for Stockbridge Fire, it's going to be a priority response request from Alpha 222. We've got 4631 Chapman, 4631 Chapman, Stockbridge Township. Crescent Morton and Heaney, initial call is for a dog bite on a 40-year-old female. Alpha 222 is on scene requesting a priority, 1347.

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51 is going to be on a PI, Waverly and Lansing, Waverly and Lansing. Actually, for 651, I'll get 52 coming as well. They upgraded it. Waverly and Lansing is going to be a pin in. We got one subject pinned against the steering wheel on the next one. Station 52, Station 52, I'm going to add you, just tone Station 51's Waverly and Lansing. 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
1: 52, I got you in Rome. Break for Meridian Medic 91 and an additional Metal Lodge, 5211 Marsh, 5211 Marsh, number 302, bed 2, Grossa, 5th and Tyhart. And for Meridian Medic 91 and an additional, it's Metal Lodge of Oakland, 5211 Marsh, 5211 Marsh, number 302, bed 2, Grossa, 5th and Tyhart. 74-year-old male in and out of consciousness, he is breathing.
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1: 1. 501, 52, and engine 51. I got you. It sounds like both vehicles are leaking. 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I'm guessing he's going to be the subject that's pinned in.

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2: Okay. 501, go ahead.
0: 501, you're on Ingham Fire Main, must stay right here. So Delta's going to be sending fire and EMS as well. Apparently there's a trooper on scene that said it was going to be theirs. Do they still need all that? Do you need assistance out there? How do you want to work it?
2: It is theirs, but they can send an engine and the medic. That's fine.
0: Okay. Is the patient extricated at this time?
3: 222.
2: Negative. We're working on.
0: Okay. 222, go ahead.
3: Shows live at Allegiance, ending mileage 21.7.
0: 1425.

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1: No, they're all over on 33 Fire Ground 1.
0: Fire Ground 1, okay, thanks. Lansing Township Command, engine 433, Fire Ground 1.
2: Go ahead.
0: Okay, we're in route. We have a whole assignment coming to engines on a bus. Can you advise what you need additionally there?
2: We're going to have the driver of the dump truck checked out, and then we're going to need some help with extrication.
0: Okay, we'll continue, everybody. We're just about there.

0: 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Hey, Roger, McLaren Zeros.
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0: MMR, MMR, something, medical MR, no contact in the area of Cedar and Curtis, Cedar and Curtis in Mason. Yeah, for MMR, it's in an area of Cedar and Curtis in Mason, not a medical alarm, no contact, just an iPhone fall detection. Got no further. 1458.
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safe ambulance. Safe ambulance. It's going to be on medical 5115 topping 5115 topping Soccer Central. Cross up Brogan and Kinsey. Again, for safe ambulance, we're going to be on medical 5115 topping 5115 topping Soccer Central. Cross up Brogan and Kinsey. It's on a 77-year-old male. He's got some cold sweats and shaking. 5-1.

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1: 404, standby to SIG. 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Again, for Anissa, it's going to be on a mutual aid request on a medical. 5115 topping, 5115 topping, Stockbridge Township, Preston, Brogan, and Kinsey. 77-year-old male, he's got cold sweats and shaking. 1503. 404.
0: 404. We have done a sweep of the road, checked inside one of the businesses that's on that corner, given the cars a look. Unable to locate.

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1992 and an additional rig. Has a primary carrier 1660, has a 1660, has it. Said so it's across the Martian, Benson. From Meridian Medic 92 and an additional Hazlet primary carrier 1660 Hazlet 1660 Hazlet. That's going to be across Martian Benson. We got staff calling in. It's an 87-year-old female. She had some difficulty in breathing, possible heart failure. She also may be slightly combative. Extreme delusions and yelling at this time.

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1: 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You guys can clear.
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Meridian, Mike 91, Mike 91. Brookdale Meridian Assisted Living, 5250 Marsh, 5250 Marsh Road, crosses Ty Hart and Montgomery. So Medic 91, Medic 91, responding to Brookdale Meridian Memory Care, 5250 Marsh Road, 5250 Marsh Road, crosses Ty Hart and Montgomery. You have a 35-year-old male. Possibly threw his back out. He was working out back behind the building. He's unable to feel his legs. He's a contractor here.

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1: 91 Junior Alpha 1641, and they want you to use the entrance off of Ty Hart. 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

0: MMR and Unknown Accident, MMR and Unknown Accident, Jolly and North Meridian Road, Jolly Road, North Meridian. In for MMR and Unknown Accident, beyond Jolly Road at North Meridian, got a black dually pickup truck hit a mailbox in the south of Jolly Road. No one's exited the vehicle. Still trying to get through.
1: Copy, 408,
0: okay, now. Copy that. And correction on location. It's actually on Meridian, southbound side, south of Jolly.
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100 Harper, 5400 Harper, across the Eifert in Onondaga. We have a Delhi at time of fall, 5400 Harper, 5400 Harper, across the Eifert in Onondaga. It's a 78-year-old female. She fell while getting out of the car. I do not have full information on total injuries.

0: dispatch from LI 214. Go ahead. We're going to be en route. 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
0: We believe we found the location, but no vehicle. 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
1: 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Because he's showing on the scene, too.
0: When we passed it, we're getting ready to turn around, but when we passed it, we did not see PD.

0: PD managed to find the vehicle down at Meridian in Columbia, but they already spoke to them. No need for medics.
1: Copy that. You can show us clear.

ambulance to Station 62. Leave the ambulance Station 62. It's going to be on a medical. Hamlin Trailer Park, 5325 Van Orden, 5325 Van Orden, number 6, across of Main and Hamlin. And for a new ambulance to Station 62 on medical to Hamlin Trailer Park, 5325 Van Orden, 5325 Van Orden, line number 6, across the Main and Hamlin. It's a 48-year-old male. Our caller showed up and found him on the ground. He is conscious and breathing. He thinks he may have overdosed on some sort of pills. 1708.

Paramedic 64 at engine 61. He's not violent. Sounds like it may have not been actually intentional and took too many meds for his headache. T-14, 3-14, 3-14, 3-14, 3-14, 3-14, 3-14, 3-14, 3-14, 3-14, 3-14, 3-14, 3-14, 3-14, 3-14, 3-14, 3-14, 3-14, 3-14, 3-14, 3-14, 3-14, 3-14, 3-14, 3-14, 3-14, 3-14, 3-14, 3-14, 3-14, 3-14, 3-14, 3-14, 3-14, 3-14, 3-14, 3-14, 3-14, 3-14, 3-14, 3-14, 3-14, 3-14, 3-14, 3-14, 3-14, 3-14, 3-14, 3-14, 3-14, 3-14, 3-14, 3-14, 3-14, 3-14, 3-14, 3-14, 3-14, 3-14, 3-14, 3-14, 3-14, 3-14, 3-14, 3-14, 3-14, 3-14, 3-14, 3-14, 3-14, 3-14, 3-14, 3-14, 3-14, 3-14, 3-14, 3-14,

93, Meadow 93, out of Medical, 4595, Donna Rail, 4595, Donna Rail, Building K King, Apartment 3D, David, what's up, Paddock? From Meadow 93, Meadow 93, it's on a Medical, 4595, Donna Rail, 4595, Donna Rail, Building K King, Apartment 3, David, across the paddock. I got a 70-year-old male who is intact, fell his head, he's bleeding.

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0: Charlie and Medic 92 and an additional rig. Medic 92 and additional rig on a medical. Cedar Creek, Building B, Boston, 4374, Old Command 4374, Old Command across the Hewlett and Kalani. Again, for Medic 92 and an additional rig, I'm Meridian on a medical. It's going to be 4374 Old Command, 4374 Old Command, Building B, Boston, across the Hewlett and Kalani. Yeah, a 35-year-old female. I do not have a breeding status on her. She's sitting in a black Ford Fusion. Ex-employee, there's a blanket over top of her, and she was recently let go due to 3,500 use. And out in front of that building, she's going to be in a black Ford Focus.
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0: 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Okay.
1: All right, so you can show squad 62 clearing you as well.

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0: Can we get a double check on the address? There is no 4595.
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0: 3. It went to check the voicemail. I'm showing it may be 4593. It's connected. It's shown right on top of that building. I think it's connected to 4597.
1: Okay, good. Thank you.

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0: MMR, MMR, and a medical. 1275 South Waverly, 1275 South Waverly, Aurelia starts across the bunker and tolls. For MMR, it's a medical. 1275 South Waverly, 1275 South Waverly, Aurelia starts across the bunker and tolls. 79-year-old female, she's been down on the floor for a while, possibly two broken ribs from a fall.
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92 responding on a medical, 6087 Jeanette Street, 6087 Jeanette Street, across the Hill Curve, Illinois. Medic 92 responding on a medical, 6087 Jeanette Street, 6087 Jeanette Street, across the Hill Curve in Lenore, responding on an 89-year-old female, crashed and breathing, not feeling well. Center 3, 1756.

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everyone. 651 responding mutual aid into Lansing. 3413 Independence Lane. 3413 Independence Lane. 651 responding mutual aid into Lansing. 3413 Independence Lane. 3413 Independence. Cross the Coach Lake Common. 52-year-old male. Consciousness is unknown. He is breathing. Migraine. He fainted. Stars clear. 1850.

0: Dispatch, Medic 51's en route. Is there an engine coming?
1: 5-1, I do not see one on there.
0: Copy.

also a mutually admitted condolencing. This one's going to be the stage, two stage. Washington. Again, for 652 is going to be on medical mutual aid in the Lansing, Washington. Again, go ahead and stage. It's going to be for an assault victim. You got a subject is bleeding from the face. Four accused. Apparently, one of them is known to carry knives and firearms. I don't have their location. Victim's going to be a white male, black cavalry jacket. Again, he's going to be by Domino's. Go ahead and stage on it. 8253.

High, Delhi, Mutual Aid, and the Lansing on the medical. Kensington Meadows, 4245 West Jolly, 4245 West Jolly. It's going to lot 215, crossing Jolly and Kensington. Yeah, for Delhi, it's Mutual Aid and the Lansing on the medical. Kensington Meadows, 4245 West Jolly, 4245 West Jolly, number 215, crossing Jolly and Kensington. They do have an engine going. Got a 43-year-old male, unresponsive, unknown breathing status. They're trying to get him in position to do a breathing test. 1900.

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0: Medic 5-2 is going to be clear, Sparrow.